0: This Upper Michigan weather forecast is brought to you by Midtown Bakery in beautiful downtown Negaunee. They're not ordinary, they're extraordinary.
1: Passing clouds will be around tonight as temperatures drop back to around 59. Pleasant temperatures to finish out the work week, a high around 73 and mostly sunny. Passing clouds come back in for Friday night and a low around 58. A mix of sun and clouds forecast for the day on Saturday, a high around 76, with scattered rain showers coming in too and winds will pick up. We'll see areas of showers and storms into Saturday night, mostly cloudy as we dip back to around 64. Isolated rain showers in the forecast Sunday, partly sunny with a high near 74. Isolated rain showers continue Sunday night, partly cloudy with a low in the upper 50s. Monday will bring lots of sunshine with a high near 76. Isolated showers and storms are back Monday night, partly cloudy with a low near 62. We'll still have a chance of showers and storms Tuesday, high in the upper 70s and partly sunny. Then showers and storms are likely Tuesday night, mostly cloudy as we drop back to around 61. We'll still have a chance of showers and storms Wednesday, mostly sunny and cooler with a high around 73. A chance of showers and storms still for Wednesday night, a low of 57. I'm meteorologist Regina Kroll from Marquette's Rocking Eagle. Right now, it's 67 degrees.
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2: Passing clouds will be around tonight as temperatures drop back to around 59. Pleasant temperatures to finish out the work week, a high around 73 and mostly sunny. Passing clouds come back in for Friday night and a low around 58. A mix of sun and clouds forecast for the day on Saturday, high around 76, with scattered rain showers coming in too, and winds will pick up. We'll see areas of showers and storms into Saturday night, mostly cloudy as we dip back to around 64. Isolated rain showers in the forecast Sunday, partly sunny with a high near 74. Isolated rain showers continue Sunday night, partly cloudy with a low in the upper 50s. Monday will bring lots of sunshine with a high near 76. Isolated showers and storms are back Monday night, partly cloudy with a low near 62. We'll still have a chance of showers and storms Tuesday, high in the upper 70s and partly sunny. Then showers and storms are likely Tuesday night, mostly cloudy to drop back to around 61. We'll still have a chance of showers and storms Wednesday, mostly sunny and cooler with a high around 73. A chance of showers and storms still for Wednesday night, a low of 57. I'm meteorologist Regina Kroll from Marquette's Rocking Eagle. Right now, it's 67 degrees.
3: Here's Marquette City Police Chief Ryan Grimm with an update on Marquette's new e-bike rules.
4: Prior to this, only class ones and regular bikes and things like that were allowed to use the bike path. Now, any class of e-bike can use it, along with skateboards, one wheels, or any kind of e-mobility device. What they're focusing on now is the behavior of the operator. It's more about, are they driving it and operating it safely? So we have, you know, the ordinance covers our ability to enforce people that are driving recklessly, too fast, that kind of thing. Part of the ordinance too, when you're operating on the path, you must stay on the right hand side. So it's telling everybody you have to stay on the right side, your right half of the pathway. But it's really, now we're saying you should be on the right hand side, that way if you get caught by a bike or anybody else that wants to go around you, they can pass safely.
5: This safety message is brought to you by Anytime Fitness in Harvey, St. Michael Catholic Church in Marquette, and Willie's Tire Shop of Ishpeming and Marquette.
0: The sights, the sounds, the smells. 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
1: Passing clouds will be around tonight as temperatures drop back to around 59. Pleasant temperatures to finish out the work week, a high around 73 and mostly sunny. Passing clouds come back in for Friday night and a low around 58. A mix of sun and clouds forecast for the day on Saturday, high around 76, with scattered rain showers coming in too, and winds will pick up. We'll see areas of showers and storms into Saturday night, mostly cloudy as we dip back to around 64. Isolated rain showers in the forecast Sunday, partly sunny with a high near 74. Isolated rain showers continue Sunday night, partly cloudy with a low in the upper 50s. Monday will bring lots of sunshine with a high near 76. Isolated showers and storms are back Monday night, partly cloudy with a low near 62. We'll still have a chance of showers and storms Tuesday, high in the upper 70s and partly sunny. Then showers and storms are likely Tuesday night, mostly cloudy to drop back to around 61. We'll still have a chance of showers and storms Wednesday, mostly sunny and cooler with a high around 73. A chance of showers and storms still for Wednesday night, a low of 57. I'm meteorologist Regina Kroll from Marquette's Rocking Eagle.
2: Right now, it's 66 degrees.
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0: 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Whether you're looking for a vehicle to purchase, need maintenance, or have an unfortunate accident, they'll take care of you.
1: Passing clouds will be around tonight as temperatures drop back to around 59. Pleasant temperatures to finish out the work week, a high around 73 and mostly sunny. Passing clouds come back in for Friday night and a low around 58. A mix of sun and clouds forecast for the day on Saturday, high around 76, with scattered rain showers coming in too, and winds will pick up. We'll see areas of showers and storms into Saturday night, mostly cloudy as we dip back to around 64. Isolated rain showers in the forecast Sunday, partly sunny with a high near 74. Isolated rain showers continue Sunday night, partly cloudy with a low in the upper 50s. Monday will bring lots of sunshine with a high near 76. Isolated showers and storms are back Monday night, partly cloudy with a low near 62. We'll still have a chance of showers and storms Tuesday, high in the upper 70s and partly sunny. Then showers and storms are likely Tuesday night, mostly cloudy as we drop back to around 61. We'll still have a chance of showers and storms Wednesday, mostly sunny and cooler with a high around 73. A chance of showers and storms still for Wednesday night, a low of 57. I'm meteorologist Regina Kroll from Marquette's Rocking Eagle. Right now, it's 66 degrees.
2: 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Snowmobiles racing on the water at Lake Linden Village Park. Next weekend, where snowmobile races are on the water. Although some do sink. It's amazing to see. Friday's racing starts at 6 p.m. Then live music by B.J. Garrabee at 8. Saturday's racing starts at 11. And the final day of racing is Sunday starting at 11. Gets all the action. A weekend pass is $40. Friday night is $10. 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And children 12 and under are free. Teens $10 a day or $25 for a weekend pass. See Lake Linden Water X on Facebook for more details. The Jeff Moyle Memorial, International Watercross Association's fastest show on H2O. Next weekend in Lake Linden. Stay here all day. You never have to go home. 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
2: Passing clouds will be around tonight as temperatures drop back to around 59. Pleasant temperatures to finish out the work week, a high around 73 and mostly sunny. Passing clouds come back in for Friday night and a low around 58. A mix of sun and clouds forecast for the day on Saturday, high around 76, with scattered rain showers coming in too and winds will pick up. We'll see areas of showers and storms into Saturday night, mostly cloudy as we dip back to around 64. Isolated rain showers in the forecast Sunday, partly sunny with a high near 74. Isolated rain showers continue Sunday night, partly cloudy with a low in the upper 50s. Monday will bring lots of sunshine with a high near 76. Isolated showers and storms are back Monday night, partly cloudy with a low near 62. We'll still have a chance of showers and storms Tuesday, high in the upper 70s and partly sunny. Then showers and storms are likely Tuesday night, mostly cloudy to drop back to around 61. We'll still have a chance of showers and storms Wednesday, mostly sunny and cooler with a high around 73. A chance of showers and storms still for Wednesday night, a low 57. I'm meteorologist Regina Kroll from Marquette's Rocking Eagle. Right now, it's 64 degrees.
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0: Eagle Radio is proud to support the Jeff Moyle Memorial, International Watercrofts Association's fastest show on H2O. Snowmobiles racing on the water at Lake London Village Park. Next weekend, where snowmobile races are on the water. Although some do sink. It's amazing to see. Friday's racing starts at 6 p.m. Then live music by B.J. Garapi at 8. Saturday's racing starts at 11. And the final day of racing is Sunday starting at 11. Catch all the action. A weekend pass is $40. Friday night is $10. Sammy passes are $20. And children 12 and under are free. Teens $10 a day or $25 for a weekend pass. See Lake London Water X on Facebook for more details. The Jeff Moyle Memorial, International Watercross Association's fastest show on H2O. Next weekend in Lake London.
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1: Passing clouds will be around tonight as temperatures drop back to around 59. Pleasant temperatures to finish out the work week, a high around 73 and mostly sunny. Passing clouds come back in for Friday night and a low around 58. A mix of sun and clouds forecast for the day on Saturday, high around 76, with scattered rain showers coming in too, and winds will pick up. We'll see areas of showers and storms into Saturday night, mostly cloudy as we dip back to around 64. Isolated rain showers in the forecast Sunday, partly sunny with a high near 74. Isolated rain showers continue Sunday night, partly cloudy with a low in the upper 50s. Monday will bring lots of sunshine with a high near 76. Isolated showers and storms are back Monday night, partly cloudy with a low near 62. We'll still have a chance of showers and storms Tuesday, high in the upper 70s and partly sunny. Then showers and storms are likely Tuesday night, mostly cloudy as we drop back to around 61. We'll still have a chance of showers and storms Wednesday, mostly sunny and cooler with a high around 73. A chance of showers and storms still for Wednesday night, a low 57. I'm meteorologist Regina Kroll from Marquette's Rocking Eagle. Right now, it's 62 degrees.
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0: This Upper Michigan weather forecast is brought to you by the Skin Lounge, West Washington Street, Marquette, where they blend artistic tattoo work, permanent makeup, and advanced aesthetics.
1: Passing clouds will be around tonight as temperatures drop back to around 59. Pleasant temperatures to finish out the work week, a high around 73 and mostly sunny. Passing clouds come back in for Friday night and a low around 58. A mix of sun and clouds forecast for the day on Saturday, high around 76, with scattered rain showers coming in too, and winds will pick up. We'll see areas of showers and storms into Saturday night, mostly cloudy as we dip back to around 64. Isolated rain showers in the forecast Sunday, partly sunny with a high near 74. Isolated rain showers continue Sunday night, partly cloudy with a low in the upper 50s. Monday will bring lots of sunshine with a high near 76. Isolated showers and storms are back Monday night, partly cloudy with a low near 62. We'll still have a chance of showers and storms Tuesday, high in the upper 70s and partly sunny. Then showers and storms are likely Tuesday night, mostly cloudy as we drop back to around 61. We'll still have a chance of showers and storms Wednesday, mostly sunny and cooler with a high around 73. A chance of showers and storms still for Wednesday night, a low of 57. I'm meteorologist Regina Kroll from Marquette's Rocking Eagle. Right now, it's 60 degrees.
2: 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Snowmobiles racing on the water at Lake London Village Park. Next weekend, where snowmobile races are on the water. Although some do sink. It's amazing to see. Friday's racing starts at 6 p.m. Then live music by B.J. Garapi at 8. Saturday's racing starts at 11. And the final day of racing is Sunday starting at 11. Catch all the action. A weekend pass is $40. Friday night is $10. Sammy passes are $20. And children 12 and under are free. Teens $10 a day or $25 for a weekend pass. See Lake London Water X on Facebook for more details. The Jeff Moyle Memorial, International Watercross Association's fastest show on H2O. Next weekend in Lake London. We're only here because you asked us to be. 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

0: Radio is proud to support the Jeff Moyle Memorial, International Watercrafts Association's fastest show on H2O. Snowmobiles racing on the water at Lake Linden Village Park. Next weekend, where snowmobile races are on the water. Although some do see. It's amazing to see. Friday's racing starts at 6 p.m. Then live music by B.J. Garrapy at 8. Saturday's racing starts at 11. And the final day of racing is Sunday starting at 11. Gets all the action. A weekend pass is $40. Friday night is $10. Sammy passes are $20. And children 12 and under are free. Teens $10 a day or $25 for a weekend pass. See Lake Linden Water X on Facebook for more details. The Jeff Moyle Memorial, International Watercross Association's fastest show on H2O. Next weekend in Lake Linden.
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1: Passing clouds will be around tonight as temperatures drop back to around 59. Pleasant temperatures to finish out the work week, a high around 73 and mostly sunny. Passing clouds come back in for Friday night and a low around 58. A mix of sun and clouds forecast for the day on Saturday, high around 76, with scattered rain showers coming in too, and winds will pick up. We'll see areas of showers and storms into Saturday night, mostly cloudy as we dip back to around 64. Isolated rain showers in the forecast Sunday, partly sunny with a high near 74. Isolated rain showers continue Sunday night, partly cloudy with a low in the upper 50s. Monday will bring lots of sunshine with a high near 76. Isolated showers and storms are back Monday night, partly cloudy with a low near 62. We'll still have a chance of showers and storms Tuesday, high in the upper 70s and partly sunny. Then showers and storms are likely Tuesday night, mostly cloudy to drop back to around 61. We'll still have a chance of showers and storms Wednesday, mostly sunny and cooler with a high around 73. A chance of showers and storms still for Wednesday night, a low of 57. I'm meteorologist Regina Kroll from Marquette's Rocking Eagle.
2: Right now, it's 59 degrees.
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2: Low around 59 expected in the early morning hours and partly cloudy. Pleasant temperatures to finish out the work week, a high around 73 and mostly sunny. Passing clouds come back in for Friday night and a low around 58. A mix of sun and clouds forecast for the day on Saturday, high around 76, with scattered rain showers coming in too, and winds will pick up. We'll see areas of showers and storms into Saturday night, mostly cloudy as we dip back to around 64. Isolated rain showers in the forecast Sunday, partly sunny with a high near 74. Isolated rain showers continue Sunday night, partly cloudy with a low in the upper 50s. Monday will bring lots of sunshine with a high near 76. Isolated showers and storms are back Monday night, partly cloudy with a low near 62. We'll still have a chance of showers and storms Tuesday, high in the upper 70s and partly sunny. Then showers and storms are likely Tuesday night, mostly cloudy to drop back to around 61. We'll still have a chance of showers and storms Wednesday, mostly sunny and cooler with a high around 73. A chance of showers and storms still for Wednesday night, a low 57. I'm meteorologist Regina Kroll from Marquette's Rocking Eagle.
1: Right now, it's 59 degrees.
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2: This Upper Michigan weather forecast is brought to you by Midtown Bakery in beautiful downtown Negaunee. They're not ordinary. They're extraordinary.
3: Low around 59 expected in the early morning hours and partly cloudy. Pleasant temperatures to finish out the work week, a high around 73 and mostly sunny. Passing clouds come back in for Friday night and a low around 58. A mix of sun and clouds forecast for the day on Saturday, a high around 76, with scattered rain showers coming in too and winds will pick up. We'll see areas of showers and storms into Saturday night, mostly cloudy as we dip back to around 64. Isolated rain showers in the forecast Sunday, partly sunny with a high near 74. Isolated rain showers continue Sunday night, partly cloudy with a low in the upper 50s. Monday will bring lots of sunshine with a high near 76. Isolated showers and storms are back Monday night, partly cloudy with a low near 62. We'll still have a chance of showers and storms Tuesday, high in the upper 70s and partly sunny. Then showers and storms are likely Tuesday night, mostly cloudy to drop back to around 61. We'll still have a chance of showers and storms Wednesday, mostly sunny and cooler with a high around 73. A chance of showers and storms still for Wednesday night, a low 57. I'm meteorologist Regina Kroll from Marquette's Rocking Eagle.
4: Right now, it's 59 degrees.

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1: Behold, the end is near.
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2: Low around 59 expected in the early morning hours and partly cloudy. Pleasant temperatures to finish out the work week, a high around 73 and mostly sunny. Passing clouds come back in for Friday night and a low around 58. A mix of sun and clouds forecast for the day on Saturday, high around 76, with scattered rain showers coming in too, and winds will pick up. We'll see areas of showers and storms into Saturday night, mostly cloudy as we dip back to around 64. Isolated rain showers in the forecast Sunday, partly sunny with a high near 74. Isolated rain showers continue Sunday night, partly cloudy with a low in the upper 50s. Monday will bring lots of sunshine with a high near 76. Isolated showers and storms are back Monday night, partly cloudy with a low near 62. We'll still have a chance of showers and storms Tuesday, high in the upper 70s and partly sunny. Then showers and storms are likely Tuesday night, mostly cloudy to drop back to around 61. We'll still have a chance of showers and storms Wednesday, mostly sunny and cooler with a high around 73. A chance of showers and storms still for Wednesday night, a low of 57. I'm meteorologist Regina Kroll from Marquette's Rocking Eagle. Right now, it's 58 degrees.
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3: Below around 59 expected in the early morning hours and partly cloudy. Pleasant temperatures to finish out the work week, a high around 73 and mostly sunny. Passing clouds come back in for Friday night and a low around 58. A mix of sun and clouds forecast for the day on Saturday, high around 76, with scattered rain showers coming in too and winds will pick up. We'll see areas of showers and storms into Saturday night, mostly cloudy as we dip back to around 64. Isolated rain showers in the forecast Sunday, partly sunny with a high near 74. Isolated rain showers continue Sunday night, partly cloudy with a low in the upper 50s. Monday will bring lots of sunshine with a high near 76. Isolated showers and storms are back Monday night, partly cloudy with a low near 62. We'll still have a chance of showers and storms Tuesday, high in the upper 70s and partly sunny. Then showers and storms are likely Tuesday night, mostly cloudy to drop back to around 61. We'll still have a chance of showers and storms Wednesday, mostly sunny and cooler with a high around 73. A chance of showers and storms still for Wednesday night, a low of 57. I'm meteorologist Regina Kroll from Marquette's Rocking Eagle. Right now, it's 58 degrees.

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0: 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The L.A. Lloyd Rock 30.
1: What happens when music you make for yourself suddenly connects with millions of other people? This weekend, Blake Connington, the artist known as Letdown, talks about the attention, the sacrifice, and what success still hasn't made any easier. Letdown joins me this weekend at the L.A. Lloyd Rock 30.
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0: This Upper Michigan weather forecast is brought to you by Marquette GMC. Whether you're looking for a vehicle to purchase, need maintenance, or have an unfortunate accident, they'll take care of you.
1: Low around 59 expected in the early morning hours and partly cloudy. Pleasant temperatures to finish out the work week, a high around 73 and mostly sunny. Passing clouds come back in for Friday night and a low around 58. A mix of sun and clouds forecast for the day on Saturday, high around 76, with scattered rain showers coming in too and winds will pick up. We'll see areas of showers and storms into Saturday night, mostly cloudy as we dip back to around 64. Isolated rain showers in the forecast Sunday, partly sunny with a high near 74. Isolated rain showers continue Sunday night, partly cloudy with a low in the upper 50s. Monday will bring lots of sunshine with a high near 76. Isolated showers and storms are back Monday night, partly cloudy with a low near 62. We'll still have a chance of showers and storms Tuesday, high in the upper 70s and partly sunny. Then showers and storms are likely Tuesday night, mostly cloudy as we drop back to around 61. We'll still have a chance of showers and storms Wednesday, mostly sunny and cooler with a high around 73. A chance of showers and storms still for Wednesday night, a low of 57. I'm meteorologist Regina Kroll from Marquette's Rocking Eagle. Right now, it's 56 degrees.
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2: Low around 59 expected in the early morning hours and partly cloudy. Pleasant temperatures to finish out the work week, a high around 73 and mostly sunny. Passing clouds come back in for Friday night and a low around 58. A mix of sun and clouds forecast for the day on Saturday, a high around 76, with scattered rain showers coming in too and winds will pick up. We'll see areas of showers and storms into Saturday night, mostly cloudy as we dip back to around 64. Isolated rain showers in the forecast Sunday, partly sunny with a high near 74. Isolated rain showers continue Sunday night, partly cloudy with a low in the upper 50s. Monday will bring lots of sunshine with a high near 76. Isolated showers and storms are back Monday night, partly cloudy with a low near 62. We'll still have a chance of showers and storms Tuesday, high in the upper 70s and partly sunny. Then showers and storms are likely Tuesday night, mostly cloudy to drop back to around 61. We'll still have a chance of showers and storms Wednesday, mostly sunny and cooler with a high around 73. A chance of showers and storms still for Wednesday night, a low 57. I'm meteorologist Regina Kroll from Marquette's Rocking Eagle. Right now, it's 56 degrees.

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1: Low around 59 expected in the early morning hours and partly cloudy. Pleasant temperatures to finish out the work week, a high around 73 and mostly sunny. Passing clouds come back in for Friday night and a low around 58. A mix of sun and clouds forecast for the day on Saturday, high around 76, with scattered rain showers coming in too and winds will pick up. We'll see areas of showers and storms into Saturday night, mostly cloudy as we dip back to around 64. Isolated rain showers in the forecast Sunday, partly sunny with a high near 74. Isolated rain showers continue Sunday night, partly cloudy with a low in the upper 50s. Monday will bring lots of sunshine with a high near 76. Isolated showers and storms are back Monday night, partly cloudy with a low near 62. We'll still have a chance of showers and storms Tuesday, high in the upper 70s and partly sunny. Then showers and storms are likely Tuesday night, mostly cloudy as we drop back to around 61. We'll still have a chance of showers and storms Wednesday, mostly sunny and cooler with a high around 73. A chance of showers and storms still for Wednesday night, a low of 57. I'm meteorologist Regina Kroll from Marquette's Rocking Eagle.
2: Right now, it's 55 degrees.
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1: This Upper Michigan weather forecast is brought to you by the Skin Lounge, West Washington Street, Marquette, where they blend artistic tattoo work, permanent makeup, and advanced aesthetics.
2: Low around 59 expected in the early morning hours and partly cloudy. Pleasant temperatures to finish out the work week, a high around 73 and mostly sunny. Passing clouds come back in for Friday night and a low around 58. A mix of sun and clouds forecast for the day on Saturday, high around 76, with scattered rain showers coming in too and winds will pick up. We'll see areas of showers and storms into Saturday night, mostly cloudy as we dip back to around 64. Isolated rain showers in the forecast Sunday, partly sunny with a high near 74. Isolated rain showers continue Sunday night, partly cloudy with a low in the upper 50s. Monday will bring lots of sunshine with a high near 76. Isolated showers and storms are back Monday night, partly cloudy with a low near 62. We'll still have a chance of showers and storms Tuesday, high in the upper 70s and partly sunny. Then showers and storms are likely Tuesday night, mostly cloudy as we drop back to around 61. We'll still have a chance of showers and storms Wednesday, mostly sunny and cooler with a high around 73. A chance of showers and storms still for Wednesday night, a low of 57. I'm meteorologist Regina Kroll from Marquette's Rocking Eagle.
3: Right now, it's 55 degrees.

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1: A low around 59 expected in the early morning hours and partly cloudy. Pleasant temperatures to finish out the work week, a high around 73 and mostly sunny. Passing clouds come back in for Friday night and a low around 58. A mix of sun and clouds forecast for the day on Saturday, high around 76, with scattered rain showers coming in too and winds will pick up. We'll see areas of showers and storms into Saturday night, mostly cloudy as we dip back to around 64. Isolated rain showers in the forecast Sunday, partly sunny with a high near 74. Isolated rain showers continue Sunday night, partly cloudy with a low in the upper 50s. Monday will bring lots of sunshine with a high near 76. Isolated showers and storms are back Monday night, partly cloudy with a low near 62. We'll still have a chance of showers and storms Tuesday, high in the upper 70s and partly sunny. Then showers and storms are likely Tuesday night, mostly cloudy to drop back to around 61. We'll still have a chance of showers and storms Wednesday, mostly sunny and cooler with a high around 73. A chance of showers and storms still for Wednesday night, a low 57. I'm meteorologist Regina Kroll from Marquette's Rocking Eagle. Right now, it's 55 degrees.
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2: Low around 59 expected in the early morning hours and partly cloudy. Pleasant temperatures to finish out the work week, a high around 73 and mostly sunny. Passing clouds come back in for Friday night and a low around 58. A mix of sun and clouds forecast for the day on Saturday, high around 76, with scattered rain showers coming in too and winds will pick up. We'll see areas of showers and storms into Saturday night, mostly cloudy as we dip back to around 64. Isolated rain showers in the forecast Sunday, partly sunny with a high near 74. Isolated rain showers continue Sunday night, partly cloudy with a low in the upper 50s. Monday will bring lots of sunshine with a high near 76. Isolated showers and storms are back Monday night, partly cloudy with a low near 62. We'll still have a chance of showers and storms Tuesday, high in the upper 70s and partly sunny. Then showers and storms are likely Tuesday night, mostly cloudy as we drop back to around 61. We'll still have a chance of showers and storms Wednesday, mostly sunny and cooler with a high around 73. A chance of showers and storms still for Wednesday night, a low of 57. I'm meteorologist Regina Kroll from Marquette's Rocking Eagle.
1: Right now, it's 55 degrees.

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0: 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They're not ordinary, they're extraordinary.
1: Mostly sunny today, highs top out near 73 degrees, winds northeast around 5 miles per hour. Tonight, clear to partly cloudy skies, light winds, lows drop to 58. Saturday, partly sunny, chance for showers developing or building into the area. Highs warm into the mid-70s, winds southeast 5 to 10. Saturday night, mostly cloudy, shower chances continue, storms also possible. Lows fall back to 64, winds south 5 to 10. Looking at to Sunday, partly sunny, highs reach 74. Sunday night, partly cloudy to mostly clear, lows head down to 59. Monday, sunny, highs climb into the mid-70s. Monday night, clear to partly cloudy, lows get down to the low 60s. Tuesday, partly sunny, chance for afternoon showers, highs head towards 78. And then showers likely Tuesday night with lows again in the low 60s. I'm meteorologist Phil Jensko for Marquette's Rocking Eagle.
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2: Mostly sunny today. Highs top out near 73 degrees. Winds northeast around 5 miles per hour. Tonight, clear to partly cloudy skies. Light winds. Lows drop to 58. Saturday, partly sunny. Chance for showers developing or building into the area. Highs warm into the mid-70s. Winds southeast 5 to 10. Saturday night, mostly cloudy. Shower chances continue. Storms also possible. Lows fall back to 64. Winds south 5 to 10. Looking at you Sunday, partly sunny, highs reach 74. Sunday night, partly cloudy to mostly clear, lows head down to 59. Monday, sunny, highs climb into the mid-70s. Monday night, clear to partly cloudy, lows get down to the low 60s. Tuesday, partly sunny, chance for afternoon showers, highs head towards 78. And then showers likely Tuesday night with lows again in the low 60s. I'm meteorologist Phil Jensko for Marquette's Rocking Eagle.
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1: Mostly sunny today. Highs top out near 73 degrees. Winds northeast around 5 miles per hour. Tonight, clear to partly cloudy skies. Light winds. Lows drop to 58. Saturday, partly sunny. Chance for showers developing or building into the area. Highs warm into the mid-70s. Winds southeast 5 to 10. Saturday night, mostly cloudy. Shower chances continue. Storms also possible. Lows fall back to 64. Winds south 5 to 10. Looking at to Sunday, partly sunny. Highs reach 74. Sunday night, partly cloudy to mostly clear. Lows head down to 59. Monday, sunny. Highs climb into the mid-70s. Monday night, clear to partly cloudy. Lows get down to the low 60s. Tuesday, partly sunny. Chance for afternoon showers. Highs head towards 78. And then showers likely Tuesday night with lows again in the low 60s. I'm meteorologist Phil Jensko for Marquette's Rocking Eagle. Right now it's 53.
2: This just in. Due to extreme heat and humidity, your oven has refused to turn on and has officially gone on strike. 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

There's a Trey Hugh with Warrior right here on the Rockin' Eagle, 98.7, 106.9 Marquette. All right, Rockers, we're on the move now. My name is Mitch Polo. This is the Morning Strain It Show 124 of 2026, and today is National Creamsicle Day, National Tattoo Removal Day, and National Navajo Code Talkers Day. This day honors the Navajo Nation members and other Native Americans who created an unbreakable code that assisted the Marine Corps during World War II. Jumping back into the music on deck, we have Disturbed and Black Label Society right now. Here's Papa Roach, "I Almost Told You That I Loved You" on the Rocket Eagle, 98.7, 106.9 Marquette.

There's Disturbed with Just Stop right here on the Rockin' Eagle. 98.7, 106.9 Marquette. Before that, we had Papa Roach and a Trey U. My name's Mitch Bolo. This is the Morning Strain. We're streaming from keepitintheup.com. You can also find us on Facebook. Let's take a look at today's question. It's back to school time. What is something from school that sticks with you to this day? We're not talking grammar or geometry. What is something unusual that, for whatever reason, has stayed with you? It's back to school time. What is something from school that sticks with you to this day? We're not talking grammar or geometry. What is something unusual that, for whatever reason, has stayed with you? Well, I was big in sports when I was in high school. I played football, and our football team, we gave it pretty hard. You know, we all showed up to do extra weightlifting and workouts and stuff like that. And I think that taught me that extra effort is worth it. Extra effort makes the difference. You know, the old quote, defense wins championships, championships are won in the locker room, all that kind of thing. You know, we followed all these crazy quotes, never give up, never surrender, and we just totally fell into it. And, you know, we've seen the results, too, because we did a lot of work, and, you know, we won our games, and it just really, that's what taught me, like, oh, if you do the hard work, you will see results. I mean, everybody knows that with common sense, but until you actually experience it, it's almost like you don't know it unless you know it. Because sometimes when you do hard work for something, it feels like progress takes so long. It's like, this isn't even making a difference. I'm wasting my time here. But, you know, sometimes you're not. You know, you feel like you're sitting still, but all the work you're doing is getting you to a different place. And you don't really realize you're at the different place until you're there. So I think that's what I learned back in school from sports. Mr. Hodges, Mr. Markham, Mr. Ardley, Cubby. Who else we have over there? Coach Masters. We had Coach Marzak. I'm trying to think of all the coaches we had because they really did make a big difference in my life. Here's Black Label Society, Name and Blood on the Rocket Eagle, 98.7, 106.9, Marquette.

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6: Mostly sunny today. Highs top out near 73 degrees. Winds northeast around 5 miles per hour. Tonight, clear to partly cloudy skies. Light winds. Lows drop to 58. Saturday, partly sunny. Chance for showers developing or building into the area. Highs warm into the mid-70s. Winds southeast 5 to 10. Saturday night, mostly cloudy. Shower chances continue. Storms also possible. Lows fall back to 64. Winds south 5 to 10. Looking at to Sunday, partly sunny. Highs reach 74. Sunday night, partly cloudy to mostly clear. Lows head down to 59. Monday, sunny. Highs climb into the mid-70s. Monday night, clear to partly cloudy. Lows get down to the low 60s. Tuesday, partly sunny. Chance for afternoon showers. Highs head towards 78. And then showers likely Tuesday night with lows again in the low 60s. I'm meteorologist Phil Jensko for Marquette's Rocking Eagle. Right now it's 53.

There's Pop Evil, Ways to Get High, right here on the Rockin' Eagle, 98.7, 106.9 Marquette. My name's Mitch Bolo. This is The Morning Strain, and this show is brought to you by the 5th and Elm Coffee House in Hancock. Fueling the UP one cup at a time. Swing in for fresh brewed coffee, killer breakfast wraps, and that cozy vibe.

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0: There's Nate Vickers, Falling Away from Heaven, right here on the Rockin' Eagle, 98.7, 106.9 Marquette. Before that, we get Blue October and Pop Evil. My name's Mitch Bolo. This is the Morning Strain. I'm here Monday through Friday from 6 to 10, Saturdays from 8 to 1. Checking the calendar here, we have 23 days till Labor Day. We have 26 days till the regular football season starts. There are 38 days of summer left, and we have 77 days till Halloween. Coming up, we have your random facts and more of the best in rock.
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3: One of the most important natural resources for the Anishinaabe has always been the maple tree. Evidence shows that the indigenous peoples of this land have tapped trees and processed sap long before the Europeans arrived into the region. The Anishinaabe word for maple syrup is Zisabukadabo, and many tribes have traditions, ceremonies, and rituals based around the maple tree and the sap it produces. And it's not just a sweet treat. Maple syrup is a pretty healthy sugar. It has good amounts of manganese and zinc, as well as iron, potassium, and calcium. It's also a great source of antioxidants, and it's pretty easy to make yourself. It usually requires around 40 gallons of sap to produce a finished gallon of maple syrup. You can also make candy-like products or sugar using a similar boiling process. Historically, after processing, the indigenous peoples would trade the syrup, candy, or sugar they produced, or they would consume it themselves. Every maple syrup season, which is in early spring, members of the KBIC tap the trees in the same areas that their ancestors have been tapping for generations to allow practices such as this to continue. The KBIC has established a natural resources department that is tasked to protect the land, wildlife, and waters within the KBIC territory. The department works with many different organizations such as the EPA, the U.S. Department of Agriculture, the Bureau of Indian Affairs, and many others to achieve their goals. Under the environmental section of the KBIC strategic plan, there are 7 points listed. They work to achieve the following: that the waters of Lake Superior, inland lakes and streams are the cleanest in the world, that the reservation is clean and free of blight and litter, and people from all walks of life can come and enjoy the beauty of our reservation, that the reservation has a land use plan to assist in development, to manage our forests for sustainability and profit, and to honor our traditions and culture through the preservation of our homelands. To learn more, you can visit nrd.kbic-nsn.gov.
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0: Rockin' Eagle, 98.7, 106.9 Marquette. Before we jump back into the music, let's take a look at the random facts here today. Wasabi was originally eaten with sushi to kill bacteria in raw fish, not for its flavor. That's not necessary now with modern sanitary conditions, but people still eat it out of habit. The name for a group of ferrets is a business. And there are more tigers in Americans' backyards and zoos than in the wild. There are only 4,000 to 5,000 tigers in the wild, and 5,000 to 7,000 being kept as exotic pets. Can you keep a tiger as a pet in America? Or is that against the law? Is this mostly in other countries where they're keeping tigers as pets? I mean, I know I see in The Hangover, and, you know, the tigers running around and stuff, but still, I mean, yeah. Anyway, jumping back into the music, here's The Offspring, The Kids Aren't All Right, on the Rockin' Eagle 98.7, 106.9 Marquette.

0: It's like being tackled by a linebacker. Sorry about your spleen.
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0: There's Blackstone Cherry with Deep right here on the Rockin' Eagle. 98.7, 106.9 Marquette. Before that, Blink 182 to get us into the 7 o'clock hour here on this Friday morning. My name's Mitch Polo. This is the Morning Strain coming up in just a bit here. We'll have our interview with Mr. Nick Lozier, president of Bay Auto Parts here in Barraga and in Ontonagon. He's going to be talking about their Customer Appreciation Day, which is coming up next week. That interview with Nick is coming up in just a bit. Right now, we send it to weather.
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3: Mostly sunny today. Highs top out near 73 degrees. Winds northeast around 5 miles per hour. Tonight, clear to partly cloudy skies, light winds, lows drop to 58. Saturday, partly sunny, chance for showers developing or building into the area. Highs warm into the mid-70s. Winds southeast, 5 to 10. Saturday night, mostly cloudy, shower chances continue, storms also possible. Lows fall back to 64. Winds south, 5 to 10. Looking at to Sunday, partly sunny, highs reach 74. Sunday night, partly cloudy to mostly clear, lows head down to 59. Monday, sunny, highs climb into the mid-70s. Monday night, clear to partly cloudy, lows get down to the low 60s. Tuesday, partly sunny, chance for afternoon showers, highs head towards 78. And then showers likely Tuesday night with lows again in the low 60s. I'm meteorologist Phil Jensko for Marquette's Rocking Eagle. Right now it's 53.
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0: Mitch Bolo here for Eagle Radio. In the studio today, we have a special guest, Nick Lozier, president of Bay Auto Parts. Welcome to the studio, Nick.
1: Thanks, Mitch.
0: All right, glad to have you here. First of all, tell us a little bit about yourself outside of work.
1: Well, I'm a lifelong resident of Berrigan County. Been working at Bay Auto Parts all my life. Pretty much it. You know, I've done a lot of. I'm on the Lumberjack Days Committee for Berrigan for the 4th of July. I spent over a decade on Berrigan Village Council. I'm on the Township Planning Commission, other things like that. All that kind of fun stuff, you know.
0: All right, very good. Now, you have Customer Appreciation Day coming up. Before we talk about that, tell us a little bit about Bay Auto Parts. Tell us about the business.
1: Well, we're got all lines of auto parts. We do hydraulics. We do heavy truck parts. We do, obviously, automotive stuff. Tractors, boats, anything you need parts for, we can pretty much do. We cut brake rotors. Like I said, a lot of people don't realize that we make hydraulic hoses, so I like to get that out there. We get a lot of people saying, oh, I didn't know that. What else?
0: Locations?
1: We got Berrigan, 346 US 41 South, and then Ontonagon, 835 River Street.
0: All right, very good. Now, Customer Appreciation Day is coming up on Tuesday in Berrigan and Wednesday in Ontonagon. Tell us what Customer Appreciation will bring.
1: Well, we're going to have hopefully a good turnout. We're doing free hot dogs and brats. We'll have canopies set up and tables and whatnot. And this year, we're actually going to have a rep from a tool company there showing different scan tools and different equipment that he handles. So that'll be fun.
0: All right, very cool. And tell us a little bit about that. Can you give us any more details?
1: Well, you know, he does top-down scan tools, which have been very popular for us lately here, and he's going to have a full line of that there. And then he also does sanding machines, like vacuum sanders and things like that for, like, auto body type people and that. And all the products, I'm not 100% positive what all he's bringing, but he's going to have a pile of stuff there, I guess.

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1: The Rocky Eagle.

0: Okay, any other deals or giveaways going on?
1: We will have, there will be door prizes, yep, and whatnot. Then there will be sales also, yes.
0: Also, very good. And hey, you have an event in the spring as well. It's a tools and equipment show. Tell us a little bit about that.
1: Yeah, in the springtime, we rent out the event center by the casino there, and we do a tool and equipment show. So that's kind of to show off that we have availability of, like, say, your car hoists and tire machines and alignment machines and all that kind of stuff. A lot of scan tools, gear wrench tools. They're supposedly sending the truck this year, the big gear wrench truck and everything, so that'll be fun. And,
0: so
1: I don't have a hard date on that yet, but we do it in the springtime, usually end of March, first part of April.
0: Okay, so you rent out that big space and it's filled with basically like vendors.
1: Right, almost. Yep. And then we have food there and whatnot.
0: And, ooh. Yeah. And how many vendors would you say gather at that usually?
1: Anywhere from 10 to 20, depending on the year, however many we can get.
0: Okay, very good. And I'll throw some contact information out there for the stores.
1: Okay, Berga is, phone number is 906-353-6685. Ontonagon is 906-884-4111.
0: Okay, and social media, website?
1: Well, we don't have our own website. There's the CarQuest Advanced site that you can go on and you can search our inventory for our store. It'll show our stores on there. And we also are on Facebook.
0: All right, very good. Any last words to the listeners before we sign off?
1: Well, hope to see you all on Customer Appreciation Day. Come on in and check it out and talk to our crew. We got a good crew of guys, so it should be fun.
0: All right, thanks for being here.
1: All right, thanks.

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4: Mostly sunny today. Highs top out near 73 degrees. Winds northeast around 5 miles per hour. Tonight, clear to partly cloudy skies. Light winds. Lows drop to 58. Saturday, partly sunny. Chance for showers developing or building into the area. Highs warm into the mid-70s. Winds southeast 5 to 10. Saturday night, mostly cloudy. Shower chances continue. Storms also possible. Lows fall back to 64. Winds south 5 to 10. Looking at you, Sunday, partly sunny, highs reach 74. Sunday night, partly cloudy to mostly clear, lows head down to 59. Monday, sunny, highs climb into the mid-70s. Monday night, clear to partly cloudy, lows get down to the low 60s. Tuesday, partly sunny, chance for afternoon showers, highs head towards 78. And then showers likely Tuesday night with lows again in the low 60s. I'm meteorologist Phil Jensko for Marquette's Rocking Eagle.
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0: there's the pretty reckless when I wake up right here on the Rockin' Eagle. 98.7, 106.9 Marquette. Before that, Guns N' Roses and some Black Label Society back there for you, too. My name's Mitch Polo. This is the Morning Strain. I'm here Monday through Friday from 6 to 10, Saturdays from 8 to 1. Checking the calendar here, we have 23 days till Labor Day. There are 26 days till the next football season. We have 38 days of summer left, and there are 77 days till Halloween. Coming up, we have your trailer buzz and more of the best in rock.
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0: 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Before we jump back into the music, let's take a look at the trailer buzz here today. This one is called Other Mommy, a terrifying trip into the darkening world of a young girl, Bella, who forms a relationship with a sinister entity in her home who looks uncannily like her own mother. Starring Academy Award winner Jessica Chastain, Jay Duplass, Arabella Olivia Clark. Your Mommy Won't Save You. Other Mommy, only in theaters October 9th.
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8: You were in my heart. 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

0: 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Shine Down, Safe and Sound, right here on the Rockin' Eagle. 98.7, 106.9. Mark Ed, before that's a Papa Roach to get us into the 8 o'clock hour here on this Friday morning. My name's Mitch Bolo. This is the Morning Strain. Coming up in this one, we'll take a look at the sports report. We'll have the highlights from the late night shows and your brain strain question. Right now, we send it to weather.
1: This Upper Michigan weather forecast is brought to you by the Skin Lounge, West Washington Street, Marquette, where they blend artistic tattoo work, permanent makeup, and advanced aesthetics.
2: Mostly sunny today. Highs top out near 73 degrees. Winds northeast around 5 miles per hour. Tonight, clear to partly cloudy skies. Light winds. Lows drop to 58. Saturday, partly sunny. Chance for showers developing or building into the area. Highs warm into the mid-70s. Winds southeast 5 to 10. Saturday night, mostly cloudy. Shower chances continue. Storms also possible. Lows fall back to 64. Winds south 5 to 10. Looking at to Sunday, partly sunny. Highs reach 74. Sunday night, partly cloudy to mostly clear. Lows head down to 59. Monday, sunny. Highs climb into the mid-70s. Monday night, clear to partly cloudy. Lows get down to the low 60s. Tuesday, partly sunny. Chance for afternoon showers. Highs head towards 78. And then showers likely Tuesday night with lows again in the low 60s. I'm meteorologist Phil Jensko for Marquette's Rocking Eagle.
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1: Here's Marquette City Police Patrol Captain Jim Finkbeiner with advice on what not to do when you head to a city beach this summer.
4: A couple things to remember on the beach, too, is that no dogs are allowed. There's only a couple of areas in town that dogs can be. And once again, they still need to be on a leash. You know, there's plenty of garbage barrels, so no littering. No alcohol is allowed on the beach. No fires and no smoking. Now, that sounds like this big, long list of things you can't do. But honestly, if you think about what those are on those lists, those are things just to make sure that everybody enjoys their time. Nobody wants to have smoking going on around them, especially if you have young kids. The alcohol on the beach, that just kind of lends itself, especially on a hot day, for things to not go as well sometimes. So those are just some basic behavior things that, once again, are just designed for everybody to be able to have a good time and not have to worry about that.
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0: there, Spazzy with Judas right here on the Rocket Eagle. 98.7, 106.9 Marquette. Before that, some Blackstone Cherry. My name's Mitch Bolo. This is the Morning Strain coming up in just a bit here. We'll have the highlights from the late night shows and your brain strain question. A little bit of trivia fun for you. But right now, it's time for a look at sports, which are brought to you by...
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0: Rockin' Eagle, 98.7, 106.9 Marquette. Over to the sports report, over to pro football. Let's take a look at some of these preseason scores here. The Bengals beat the Lions 16-14. The Steelers beat the Packers 28-9. The Colts and the Patriots tied 13-13. The Chargers beat the Texans 27-7. The Cardinals got the Raiders 27-14. The Titans beat the 49ers 19-13. On the schedule for today, the Dolphins will play the Commanders. The Broncos got the Falcons, and the Buccaneers will play the Jets. All those games start at 7 o'clock. Here's Kingdom Collapse with Survivor on the Rocket Eagle, 98.7, 106.9 Marquette.

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3: Mostly sunny today. Highs top out near 73 degrees. Winds northeast around 5 miles per hour. Tonight, clear to partly cloudy skies. Light winds. Lows drop to 58. Saturday, partly sunny. Chance for showers developing or building into the area. Highs warm into the mid-70s. Winds southeast 5 to 10. Saturday night, mostly cloudy. Shower chances continue. Storms also possible. Lows fall back to 64. Winds south 5 to 10. Looking at to Sunday, partly sunny, highs reach 74. Sunday night, partly cloudy to mostly clear, lows head down to 59. Monday, sunny, highs climb into the mid-70s. Monday night, clear to partly cloudy, lows get down to the low 60s. Tuesday, partly sunny, chance for afternoon showers, highs head towards 78. And then showers likely Tuesday night with lows again in the low 60s. I'm meteorologist Phil Jensko for Marquette's Rocking Eagle.
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0: there, Zincubus with Stellar, right here on the Rocket Eagle, 98.7, 106.9 Marquette. My name's Mitch Bolo. This is the Morning Strain. Coming up in just a bit here, we'll have the Brain Strain question. But right now, it's time for the highlights from the late night shows.
1: Goldfish is launching the first ever gluten-free crackers. Not to be outdone, Nabisco announced their animal crackers will now be cage-free. According to a new study, dogs can tell when you're happy, sad, or frustrated. Cats can too, they just don't care.

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1: Silicon Valley, silicone, psilocybin and milligrams is a new age fix. The only rare thing left is a New York strip. I

0: There's Mastodon, Snakes for Dinner, right here on the Rockin' Eagle, 98.7, 106.9 Marquette. My name's Mitch Polo. This is the Morning Strain. It's time for the Brain Strain question here today. We go to the Random Trivia Generator, and how about the History category? Who served as President of the U.S. from 1933 to 1945? Who served as President of the U.S. from 1933 to 1945? The answer to your Brain Strain question just after this.
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Rockin' Eagle, 98.7, 106.9 Marquette. Before the break, we gave you a brain strain question from the history category of the random trivia generator. Who served as president of the U.S. from 1933 to 1945? Who served as president of the U.S. from 1933 to 1945? Basically during World War II. The answer to your brain strain question is Franklin D. Roosevelt. FDR was president from 1933 to 1945. Here's Miles Kennedy, Year of the Tiger, on the Rocket Eagle, 98.7, 106.9 Marquette.

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0: There's Avatar, Crying Fire, right here on the Rockin' Eagle, 98.7, 106.9 Marquette. Before that, 3 Days of Grace to get us into the 9 o'clock hour here on this Friday morning. My name's Mitch Polo. This is the Morning Strain. Coming up in this one, we'll have an LOL and the not headline news. Right now, we send it to weather.
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3: Mostly sunny today. Highs top out near 73 degrees. Winds northeast around 5 miles per hour. Tonight, clear to partly cloudy skies. Light winds. Lows drop to 58. Saturday, partly sunny. Chance for showers developing or building into the area. Highs warm into the mid-70s. Winds southeast 5 to 10. Saturday night, mostly cloudy. Shower chances continue. Storms also possible. Lows fall back to 64. Winds south 5 to 10. Looking at to Sunday, partly sunny, highs reach 74. Sunday night, partly cloudy to mostly clear, lows head down to 59. Monday, sunny, highs climb into the mid-70s. Monday night, clear to partly cloudy, lows get down to the low 60s. Tuesday, partly sunny, chance for afternoon showers, highs head towards 78. And then showers likely Tuesday night with lows again in the low 60s. I'm meteorologist Phil Jensko for Marquette's Rocking Eagle. Right now it's 65.
4: Here's Marquette Police Patrol Captain Jim Finkbeiner with a reminder that a new city law says you can't ride any kind of bikes on downtown or 3rd Street sidewalks.
5: In the downtown area, the DDA area, which includes Washington Street from Lakeshore to 7th, 3rd Street from Fair to Baraga, and South Front Street from Ridge to Baraga. Those streets are considered the downtown areas. Those sidewalks, you can't ride a bike. And really any mobility device. That means e-bikes, scooters, electric skateboards, all those type of things. You can't ride those on the sidewalks in those particular sidewalks ever. Take the caveat that a mobility device also includes wheelchairs, electric wheelchairs. That, of course, is always allowed. That's an right. ADA, and we would never restrict that. So anybody that's in a wheelchair, electric wheelchair, obviously you have the right to be on the sidewalk. That is never in question. But e-bikes, pedal bikes, scooters, whether they're electrified or not, all those type of things, Segways, none of that can be on the sidewalks in those areas like I just reiterated.
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1: The Rockin' Eagle. Rockin' Eagle. In your car, in the office, or with your brother's girlfriend. Hey, we're just doing our job. The Rockin' Eagle.

0: There's the Foo Fighters waiting on a war right here on the Rockin' Eagle, 98.7, 106.9 Marquette. My name's Mitch Polo. This is the Morning Strain. Coming up in just a bit here, we'll have the not headline news. But right now, it's time for an LOL. Here's comedian Jeff Caldwell on a couple people that might regret getting their tattoos.
1: Oh, the scientists, they're so ambitious. Now they're working on the smart grid. Gonna make our electrical system more reliable and efficient with digital technology. How about you put more outlets at the airport so we can charge our phones? 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I'm not optimistic about this smart grid. There's an electrician on my street. His logo is a big hand holding a lightning bolt. I'm pretty sure experienced electricians try to avoid this situation. Right on the bear skin. That's gotta smart. I hope he's well compensated for his trouble. I saw a young woman recently. She had a guy's name tattooed across the back of her neck. I guess it didn't work out. Instead of having it removed, she just tattooed a black line through his name. Yeah. Kind of looks like a to-do list.

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7: 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They're not ordinary, they're extraordinary.
8: Mostly sunny today, highs top out near 73 degrees, winds northeast around 5 miles per hour. Tonight, clear to partly cloudy skies, light winds, lows drop to 58. Saturday, partly sunny, chance for showers developing or building into the area, highs warm into the mid-70s, winds southeast 5 to 10. Saturday night, mostly cloudy, shower chances continue, storms also possible. Lows fall back to 64, winds south 5 to 10. Looking at you, Sunday, partly sunny, highs reach 74. Sunday night, partly cloudy to mostly clear, lows head down to 59. Monday, sunny, highs climb into the mid-70s. Monday night, clear to partly cloudy, lows get down to the low 60s. Tuesday, partly sunny, chance for afternoon showers, highs head towards 78. And then showers likely Tuesday night with lows again in the low 60s. I'm meteorologist Phil Jensko for Marquette's Rocking Eagle.
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0: There's Papa Roach between Angels and Insects right here on the Rockin' Eagle, 98.7, 106.9 Marquette. My name's Mitch Bolo. This is the Morning Strain. It's time for the Not Headline News.
1: This is Not Headline News. Today is National Financial Awareness Day. For most Americans, it's a day to be aware that we have zero finances. It's National Tattoo Removal Day, when people remove a tattoo they greatly regret, like the Jets logo. Steve Martin turns 81 today, which means he's finally the age he's looked since he was 35. Netflix extended Seinfeld for 5 more years, so yada, yada, yada. And the first Tilt-A-Whirl was built 100 years ago this summer, which doesn't explain how the one you ride every summer doesn't tilt or whirl. This is Not Headline News.

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0: There's Van Halen, Hot for Teacher, right here on the Rocket Eagle, 98.7, 106.9 Marquette. Before that, some Bad Flower and some Papa Roach back there for you, too. My name's Mitch Bolo. This is the Morning Strain, and that's all the time I have for you, so I'm backing up. I'm getting out of here. Big Michael Kaufman will take you through the afternoon drive and get you into the weekend. Until next time, rockers, keep it loud. Keep it rockin'.
1: Marquette City Police Chief Ryan Grimm talks about a certain type of e-bike not allowed in the city.
2: The e-motos, or e-motorcycles, e-dirt bikes, whatever you want to call them, those are not allowed on the multi-use path or actually on any city street. We see them all the time. We've been dealing with them the best we can, but they're very dangerous, and they certainly are not allowed on the multi-use path. Yeah, it's those smaller-looking motorcycles that you see out on the streets. They don't have pedals, or if they do, they're not functioning pedals, and they've got a lot more than the 750 watts that are allowed. The people that we're seeing driving them are not normally licensed individuals, so to actually get it street legal, it would have to be registered, insured. You'd have to have a cycle endorsement. You'd have to have a driver's license. So that stuff is not what we're experiencing when we're trying to enforce that.
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0: Thank you. Thanks for coming. Thank you.
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2: For today, look for a good deal of sunshine with high temperatures working up into the low to mid-70s. Lover winds out of the north and northeast at 5 to 10. Then for tonight, partly cloudy conditions with overnight lows in the low to mid-50s. For Saturday, at least some partial sunshine, mid to upper 70s for highs. Then a chance for some showers and thundershowers into your Saturday night will drop back to lows in the lower 60s. For Sunday, any lingering showers or thundershowers ending early in the day, otherwise turning partly sunny, high temperatures in the low to mid-70s. We stay mostly sunny into the day on Monday with mid-70s for highs. Rain returning to the forecast then later into the day on Tuesday with those highs in the upper 70s. Rain still likely Tuesday night, but we look to dry things out again by midweek Wednesday, but cooler, easing back into the upper 60s. And that's your latest forecast. I'm meteorologist Michael Caro for Marquette's Rockin' Eagle. Currently at 69.
0: Eagle Radio is proud to support the Jeff Moyle Memorial, International Watercrafts Association's fastest show on H2O. Snowmobiles racing on the water at Lake Linden Village Park. Next weekend, where snowmobile races are on the water. Although some do see. It's amazing to see. Friday's racing starts at 6 p.m. Then live music by BJ Garapi at 8. 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And the final day of racing is Sunday starting at 11. Catch all the action. A weekend pass is $40. Friday night is $10. 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And children 12 and under are free. Teens $10 a day or $25 for a weekend pass. See Lake Linden Water X on Facebook for more details. The Jeff Moyle Memorial, International Watercross Association's fastest show on H2O. 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

0: Here's Marquette Police Patrol Captain Jim Finkbeiner with a reminder that a new city law says you can't ride any kind of bikes on downtown or 3rd Street sidewalks.
1: In the downtown area, the DDA area, which includes Washington Street from Lakeshore to 7th, 3rd Street from Fair to Baraga, and South Front Street from Ridge to Baraga. Those streets are considered the downtown areas. Those sidewalks, you can't ride a bike. And really any mobility device. That means e-bikes, scooters, electric skateboards, all those type of things. You can't ride those on the sidewalks in those particular sidewalks ever. Take the caveat that a mobility device also includes wheelchairs, electric wheelchairs. That, of course, is always allowed. That's an ADA, and we would never restrict that. So anybody that's in a wheelchair, electric wheelchair, obviously you have the right to be on the sidewalk. That is never in question. But e-bikes, pedal bikes, scooters, whether they're electrified or not, all those type of things, Segways, none of that can be on the sidewalks in those areas like I just reiterated.
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7: For today, look for a good deal of sunshine with high temperatures working up into the low to mid 70s. We'll have our winds out of the north and northeast at 5 to 10. Then for tonight, partly cloudy conditions with overnight lows in the low to mid 50s. For Saturday, at least some partial sunshine, mid to upper 70s for highs, then a chance for some showers and thundershowers into your Saturday night will drop back to lows in the lower 60s. For Sunday, any lingering showers or thundershowers ending early in the day, otherwise turning partly sunny, high temperatures in the low to mid 70s. We stay mostly sunny into the day on Monday with mid 70s for highs. Rain returning to the forecast then later into the day on Tuesday, with those highs in the upper 70s, rain still likely Tuesday night, but we look to dry things out again by midweek Wednesday, but cooler, easing back into the upper 60s. And that's your latest forecast. I'm meteorologist Michael Caro for Marquette's Rockin' Eagle. Currently at 69.
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2: It's now been a couple of months since some new ordinances went into effect in the city of Marquette. How are they being received? Well, that is the subject of today's Did You Hear? Presented by Enbridge. Life takes energy. So to find out more, we have asked Marquette Police Chief Ryan Grimm to come in. Ryan, we are now just about 2 months into the city's new e-bike and multipath ordinances. How do you think it's been going in those 2 months?
4: It's going pretty well. You know, the calls have kind of tapered down a little bit. We still get the complaints. Most of the calls still are on the e-motos that are driving in the street or the e-bikes that are driving in the street. Mm-hmm. Not so much on the multi-use path anymore.
2: So do you think that people are, for the most part, either understanding the ordinance or they have heard something about it to make them move their e-bikes?

0: the rules now.
1: Have you noticed a decrease then in the number of calls that you get?
0: Yes. Okay. The calls have gone down. They were kind of they ramped up a little bit right in the beginning, and they're tapering off now. And I think people are understanding it and following the rules pretty well.
1: And a couple of weeks ago, the center line was painted onto the lakeshore portion of the path from, if I remember correctly, Pine down to Front Street, right?
0: Yeah, like through Founders and whatnot.
1: Right.
0: Yeah.
1: Have you noticed that's helped?
0: That has really helped. And that was something that we were kind of pushing for a long time. And it kind of just gives a visual for people. The new ordinance says you got to stay on the furthest to the right side, no matter what you're doing, either walking, operating one of the devices, whatever it is. And that really kind of gives you a good visual. And we've had great success with it. I think it was a great idea, and I'm happy to see it.
1: Are there plans to do more of the path with the lines?
0: Yeah, I believe so. We were focusing this year on the heavily trafficked areas, and I believe there's some thoughts moving forward to try to expand it.
1: Are there other things being considered as well? Like, I think at one time you and I had talked about perhaps some signage going up telling people what they can or cannot do. Is that still part of the plan?
0: Yeah, that's still in process. We're trying to figure out the best places to put some of those signs to explain everything. But, the ordinance focuses more on riding behavior, not necessarily the device that people are operating. So that has actually been really good. People are behaving themselves, and we really appreciate that. We're out on the RE bike that we have for patrol quite often. We have park patrol out, and it's getting a lot better.
1: The other portion of this ordinance, too, was the use of bikes and e-bikes on downtown sidewalks. How has that been going?
0: We haven't had a lot of complaints about that. So, I think people are doing pretty well in that aspect. And, again, we appreciate the public, working with us on this.
1: 2 months into it, it seems like the whole system has been, at least so far, a pretty good success.
0: It has been. Thank you.
1: Ryan Grimm, who is the police chief for the city of Marquette, thanks for coming in and updating us on how things are going with the city's new e-bike and multipath ordinance.
0: Thanks, Jim.
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1: For today, look for a good deal of sunshine with high temperatures working up into the low to mid-70s. We'll have our winds out of the north and northeast at 5 to 10. Then for tonight, partly cloudy conditions with overnight lows in the low to mid-50s. For Saturday, at least some partial sunshine, mid to upper 70s for highs, and then a chance for some showers and thundershowers into your Saturday night will drop back to lows in the lower 60s. For Sunday, any lingering showers or thundershowers ending early in the day, otherwise turning partly sunny, high temperatures in the low to mid 70s. We stay mostly sunny into the day on Monday with mid 70s for highs. Rain returning to the forecast then later into the day on Tuesday, with those highs in the upper 70s. Rain still likely Tuesday night, but we look to dry things out again by midweek Wednesday, but cooler, easing back into the upper 60s. And that's your latest forecast. I'm meteorologist Michael Caro for Marquette's Rockin' Eagle. Currently 71 degrees.
0: Here's Marquette City Police Chief Ryan Grimm with an update on Marquette's new e-bike rules.
2: Prior to this, only class ones and regular bikes and things like that were allowed to use the bike path. Now, any class of e-bike can use it, along with skateboards, one wheels, or any kind of e-mobility device. What they're focusing on now is the behavior of the operator. It's more about, are they driving it and operating it safely? So we have, you know, the ordinance covers our ability to enforce people that are driving recklessly, too fast, that kind of thing. Part of the ordinance too. I mean, the bike cannot carry any more than it's built to carry. So you can't have three or four people on a bike that's built for one or sometimes two. Some of the bigger e-bikes do have foot pegs in the back and a seat that'll accommodate an extra rider. But for the most part, keep one on a bike and ride it safely. That's really all we're asking for.
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4: No rules. All systems go. Just rock. The Rockin' Eagle

0: What's the key to getting lawns and gardens to grow better? Moyle Soil from Ishpeming Concrete and Moyle Trucking.
1: Moyle Soil comes from all over the UP. Bring it back from job sites, we doctor it up, screen out all the rocks and sticks out of it, and send it back out. By doctoring up, we use peat, other nice good black soil to put in there, and it's all just about adding nutrition to the dirt and getting the rocks out of it.
0: Moyle Soil from Ishpeming Concrete, now open, including Saturdays from 7 until noon, 400 Stone Street behind Robin's Flooring, Ishpeming. 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
2: Having a well-crafted estate plan, which may include a living trust, is peace of mind for the grantors, the people that establish the trust, and also for the beneficiaries, knowing that things are going to be handled in an efficient and legal manner when somebody passes away. It's important to make sure that you're reviewing any new assets you've accumulated, whether it be a condo purchased in Florida, a new hunting camp, additional investment accounts. We want to make sure that all of those assets are titled to the trust so that they can avoid probate and the trust can do its job when it needs to.
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8: For today, look for a good deal of sunshine with high temperatures working up into the low to mid-70s. We'll have our winds out of the north and northeast at 5 to 10. Then for tonight, partly cloudy conditions with overnight lows in the low to mid-50s. For Saturday, at least some partial sunshine, mid to upper 70s for highs, and then a chance for some showers and thundershowers into your Saturday night will drop back to lows in the lower 60s. For Sunday, any lingering showers or thundershowers ending early in the day, otherwise turning partly sunny, high temperatures in the low to mid-70s. We stay mostly sunny into the day on Monday with mid-70s for highs. Rain returning to the forecast then later into the day on Tuesday, with those highs in the upper 70s. Rain still likely Tuesday night, but we look to dry things out again by midweek Wednesday, but cooler, easing back into the upper 60s. And that's your latest forecast. I'm meteorologist Michael Caro for Marquette's Rockin' Eagle. Currently 71 degrees.
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1: For today, look for a good deal of sunshine with high temperatures working up into the low to mid-70s. We'll have our winds out of the north and northeast at 5 to 10. Then for tonight, partly cloudy conditions with overnight lows in the low to mid-50s. For Saturday, at least some partial sunshine, mid to upper 70s for highs, then a chance for some showers and thundershowers into your Saturday night will drop back to lows in the lower 60s. For Sunday, any lingering showers or thundershowers ending early in the day, otherwise turning partly sunny, high temperatures in the low to mid 70s. We stay mostly sunny into the day on Monday with mid 70s for highs. Rain returning to the forecast then later into the day on Tuesday, with those highs in the upper 70s, rain still likely Tuesday night, but we look to dry things out again by midweek Wednesday, but cooler, easing back into the upper 60s. And that's your latest forecast. I'm meteorologist Michael Caro for Marquette's Rockin' Eagle. Currently it's 72.
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5: This Upper Michigan weather forecast is brought to you by the Skin Lounge, West Washington Street, Marquette, where they blend artistic tattoo work, permanent makeup, and advanced aesthetics.
6: For today, look for a good deal of sunshine with high temperatures working up into the low to mid-70s. We'll have our winds out of the north and northeast at 5 to 10. Then for tonight, partly cloudy conditions with overnight lows in the low to mid-50s. For Saturday, at least some partial sunshine, mid to upper 70s for highs, and then a chance for some showers and thundershowers into your Saturday night will drop back to lows in the lower 60s. For Sunday, any lingering showers or thundershowers ending early in the day, otherwise turning partly sunny, high temperatures in the low to mid-70s. We stay mostly sunny into the day on Monday with mid-70s for highs. Rain returning to the forecast then later into the day on Tuesday with those highs in the upper 70s. Rain still likely Tuesday night, but we look to dry things out again by midweek Wednesday, but cooler, easing back into the upper 60s. And that's your latest forecast. I'm meteorologist Michael Caro for Marquette's Rockin' Eagle. Currently it's 72.
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1: For today, look for a good deal of sunshine with high temperatures working up into the low to mid-70s. We'll have our winds out of the north and northeast at 5 to 10. Then for tonight, partly cloudy conditions with overnight lows in the low to mid-50s. For Saturday, at least some partial sunshine, mid to upper 70s for highs, and then a chance for some showers and thundershowers into your Saturday night will drop back to lows in the lower 60s. For Sunday, any lingering showers or thundershowers ending early in the day, otherwise turning partly sunny, high temperatures in the low to mid-70s. We stay mostly sunny into the day on Monday with mid-70s for highs. Rain returning to the forecast then later into the day on Tuesday, with those highs in the upper 70s. Rain still likely Tuesday night, but we look to dry things out again by midweek Wednesday, but cooler, easing back into the upper 60s. And that's your latest forecast. I'm meteorologist Michael Caro for Marquette's Rockin' Eagle. Currently, 74.
0: Here's Marquette City Police Patrol Captain Jim Finkbeiner with advice on what not to do when you head to a city beach this summer.
2: A couple things to remember on the beach, too, is that no dogs are allowed. There's only a couple of areas in town that dogs can be. And once again, they still need to be on a leash. You know, there's plenty of garbage barrels, so no littering. No alcohol is allowed on the beach. No fires and no smoking. Now, that sounds like this big, long list of things you can't do. But honestly, if you think about what those are on those lists, those are things just to make sure that everybody enjoys their time. Nobody wants to have smoking going on around them, especially if you have young kids. The alcohol on the beach, that just kind of lends itself, especially on a hot day, for things to not go as well sometimes. So those are just some basic behavior things that, once again, are just designed for everybody to be able to have a good time and not have to worry about that.
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8: For today, look for a good deal of sunshine with high temperatures working up into the low to mid-70s. We'll have our winds out of the north and northeast at 5 to 10. Then for tonight, partly cloudy conditions with overnight lows in the low to mid-50s. For Saturday, at least some partial sunshine, mid to upper 70s for highs, then a chance for some showers and thundershowers into your Saturday night will drop back to lows in the lower 60s. For Sunday, any lingering showers or thundershowers ending early in the day, otherwise turning partly sunny, high temperatures in the low to mid-70s. We stay mostly sunny into the day on Monday with mid-70s for highs. Rain returning to the forecast then later into the day on Tuesday with those highs in the upper 70s. Rain still likely Tuesday night, but we look to dry things out again by midweek Wednesday, but cooler, easing back into the upper 60s. And that's your latest forecast. I'm meteorologist Michael Caro for Marquette's Rockin' Eagle. Currently, 74.
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6: It's now been a couple of months since some new ordinances went into effect in the city of Marquette. How are they being received? Well, that is the subject of today's Did You Hear, presented by Enbridge. Life takes energy. So to find out more, we have asked Marquette Police Chief Ryan Grimm to come in. Ryan, we are now just about 2 months into the city's new e-bike and multipath ordinances. How do you think it's been going in those 2 months?
7: It's going pretty well. You know, the calls have kind of tapered down a little bit. We still get the complaints. Most of the calls still are on the e-motos that are driving in the street or the e-bikes that are driving in the street. Mm-hmm. Not so much on the multi-use path anymore.
6: So do you think that people are, for the most part, either understanding the ordinance or they have heard something about it to make them move their e-bikes from the path to the street?
7: I think that's part of it. You know, the first month or so, we really got into the, not necessarily enforcement, more of the information period.
6: Mm-hmm.
7: And every time we'd stop the juveniles that were causing some problems or operating in the street or things like that, we call the parents as well. So I think that was the big push, and I think that was the big change. There's still a few holdouts with the e-motos that just, we know they understand because when we try to talk to them, they take off on us. So there's still a few parents that we haven't obviously gotten a hold of yet, but I think things are starting to level out and people are starting to follow the rules now.
6: Have you noticed a decrease then in the number of calls that you get?
7: Yes.
6: Okay.
7: The calls have gone down. They were kind of, they ramped up a little bit right in the beginning, and they're tapering off now. And I think people are understanding it and following the rules pretty well.
6: And a couple of weeks ago, the center line was painted onto the lakeshore portion of the path from, if I remember correctly, Pine down to Front Street, right?
7: Yeah, like through Founders and whatnot.
6: Right.
7: Yeah.
6: Have you noticed that's helped?
7: That has really helped. And that was something that we were kind of pushing for a long time. And it kind of just gives a visual for people. The new ordinance says you got to stay on the furthest to the right side, no matter what you're doing, either walking, operating one of the devices, whatever it is. And that really kind of gives you a good visual, and we've had great success with it. I think it was a great idea, and I'm happy to see it.
6: Are there plans to do more of the path with the lines?
7: Yeah, I believe so. We were focusing this year on the heavily trafficked areas, and I believe there's some thoughts moving forward to try to expand it.
6: Are there other things being considered as well? Like, I think at one time you and I had talked about perhaps some signage going up telling people what they can or cannot do. Is that still part of the plan?
7: Yeah, that's still in process. We're trying to figure

0: And, you know, again, we appreciate the public, you know, working with us on this.
1: 2 months into it, it seems like the whole system has been, at least so far, a pretty good success.
0: It has been. Thank you.
1: Ryan Grimm, who is the police chief for the city of Marquette, thanks for coming in and updating us on how things are going with the city's new e-bike and multipath ordinance.
0: Thanks, Jim.
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0: It's the Copper Country's Rockin' Eagle. 98.7 and 106.9 Marquette. It is Big Michael Coffey with you. Welcome to another big old afternoon. Glad you're here with us. It's almost the weekend and we're going to rock you out. It's the Copper Country's Rockin' Eagle. 98.7 and 106.9 Marquette.
1: This Upper Michigan weather forecast is brought to you by Midtown Bakery in beautiful downtown Negaunee. They're not ordinary, they're extraordinary.
2: Mostly sunny skies for this afternoon. We'll have high temperatures climbing up into the low to mid-70s. We'll have our winds out of the north and northeast at 5 to 10. Then for tonight, partly cloudy conditions with overnight lows in the low to mid-50s. For Saturday, at least some partial sunshine, mid to upper 70s for highs. Then a chance for some showers and thundershowers into your Saturday night will drop back to lows in the lower 60s. For Sunday, any lingering showers or thundershowers ending early in the day, otherwise turning partly sunny, high temperatures in the low to mid-70s. We stay mostly sunny into the day on Monday with mid-70s for highs. Rain returning to the forecast then later into the day on Tuesday with those highs in the upper 70s. Rain still likely Tuesday night, but we look to dry things out again by midweek Wednesday, but cooler, easing back into the upper 60s. And that's your latest forecast. I'm meteorologist Michael Caro for Marquette's Rockin' Eagle. Right now it's 75.
3: 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Although some do sink. 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And the final day of racing is Sunday starting at 11. 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

UP's longest afternoon drive, that would be us. 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
9: Mostly sunny skies for this afternoon. We'll have high temperatures climbing up into the low to mid 70s. We'll have our winds out of the north and northeast at 5 to 10. Then for tonight, partly cloudy conditions with overnight lows in the low to mid 50s. For Saturday, at least some partial sunshine, mid to upper 70s for highs, and then a chance for some showers and thundershowers into your Saturday night will drop back to lows in the lower 60s. For Sunday, any lingering showers or thundershowers ending early in the day, otherwise turning partly sunny, high temperatures in the low to mid 70s. We stay mostly sunny into the day on Monday with mid 70s for highs. Rain returning to the forecast then later into the day on Tuesday, with those highs in the upper 70s. Rain still likely Tuesday night, but we look to dry things out again by midweek Wednesday, but cooler, easing back into the upper 60s. And that's your latest forecast. I'm meteorologist Michael Caro for Marquette's Rockin' Eagle. Right now it's 75.
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1: What happens when music you make for yourself suddenly connects with millions of other people? This weekend, Blake Connington, the artist known as Letdown, talks about the attention, the sacrifice, and what success still hasn't made any easier. Letdown joins me this weekend at the L.A. Lloyd Rock 30.
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0: Copper Country's Rockin' Eagle, 98.7 and 106.9. Marquette, a little White Lion, some of that Radar love. It's Big Michael Coppin just loving it. It's Friday afternoon, and we got another mega set all lined up and ready to roll out next. The Copper Country's Rockin' Eagle, 98.7 and 106.9. Marquette.
1: Marquette City Police Captain Jim Finkbeiner reminds you there are a few

0: There are other places that dogs can be on a leash in other beach areas, just not in the city along those bathing beaches. The biggest thing is a lot of times we hear, you know, oh, I have control of my dog. He's a really good dog. He likes everybody. But we're still talking about animals, and not everybody's comfortable around animals, of course, too. And we can't always predict everything. So just the safest and most conscientious thing we can do as a person with an animal is to help people feel safer around my animal, and that's to have them on a leash where you know you have control of them all the time.
1: This safety message is brought to you by Anytime Fitness in Harvey, St. Michael Catholic Church in Marquette, and Willie's Tire Shop of Ishpeming and Marquette.
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0: UP's longest afternoon drive, the Copper Country's Rockin' Eagle. From ashes to new and drag me, it's Big Michael Coffin, a little bit after 3 o'clock, and we got us a big old weekend dead ahead. Ooh, just kind of trying to catch my breath. You know, we kicked off NFL season with the preseason games. We were going to be carrying the Lions all year. You can join us right here for that. Did you see where the Cowboys generated about $200 million in merchandise per year? The Dallas Cowboys, they can't even win. Shaking my head. The Copper Country's Rockin' Eagle.
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2: Mostly sunny skies for this afternoon. We'll have high temperatures climbing up into the low to mid-70s. We'll have our winds out of the north and northeast at 5 to 10. Then for tonight, partly cloudy conditions with overnight lows in the low to mid-50s. For Saturday, at least some partial sunshine, mid to upper 70s for highs, and then a chance for some showers and thundershowers into your Saturday night will drop back to lows in the lower 60s. For Sunday, any lingering showers or thundershowers ending early in the day, otherwise turning partly sunny, high temperatures in the low to mid 70s. We stay mostly sunny into the day on Monday with mid 70s for highs. Rain returning to the forecast then later into the day on Tuesday, with those highs in the upper 70s. Rain still likely Tuesday night, but we look to dry things out again by midweek Wednesday, but cooler, easing back into the upper 60s. And that's your latest forecast. I'm meteorologist Michael Caro for Marquette's Rockin' Eagle. Currently, 74.
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0: The sights, the sounds, the smells. 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
5: This Upper Michigan weather forecast is brought to you by Marquette GMC. 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
6: Mostly sunny skies for this afternoon. We'll have high temperatures climbing up into the low to mid 70s. We'll have our winds out of the north and northeast at 5 to 10. Then for tonight, partly cloudy conditions with overnight lows in the low to mid 50s. For Saturday, at least some partial sunshine, mid to upper 70s for highs, and then a chance for some showers and thundershowers into your Saturday night will drop back to lows in the lower 60s. For Sunday, any lingering showers or thundershowers ending early in the day, otherwise turning partly sunny, high temperatures in the low to mid 70s. We stay mostly sunny into the day on Monday with mid 70s for highs. Rain returning to the forecast then later into the day on Tuesday, with those highs in the upper 70s. Rain still likely Tuesday night, but we look to dry things out again by midweek Wednesday, but cooler, easing back into the upper 60s. And that's your latest forecast. I'm meteorologist Michael Caro for Marquette's Rockin' Eagle. Currently, 74.
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0: UP's longest afternoon drive, that's us, the Copper Country's Rockin' Eagle, Little Papa Roach, and American Dreams. 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

0: UP's longest afternoon drive, the Copper Country's Rockin' Eagle, a little bit after 4 o'clock. It's Big Michael Coffin in the door. I know you're ready to get to the weekend. Let's see how the weather is going to shake out. And then on the other side, I got a mega set headed your way. 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
3: Mostly sunny skies for this afternoon. We'll have high temperatures climbing up into the low to mid 70s. We'll have winds out of the north and northeast at 5 to 10. Then for tonight, partly cloudy conditions with overnight lows in the low to mid 50s. For Saturday, at least some partial sunshine, mid to upper 70s for highs, then a chance for some showers and thundershowers into your Saturday night will drop back to lows in the lower 60s. For Sunday, any lingering showers or thundershowers ending early in the day, otherwise turning partly sunny, high temperatures in the low to mid 70s. We stay mostly sunny into the day on Monday with mid 70s for highs. Rain returning to the forecast then later into the day on Tuesday, with those highs in the upper 70s. Rain still likely Tuesday night, but we look to dry things out again by midweek Wednesday, but cooler, easing back into the upper 60s. And that's your latest forecast. I'm meteorologist Michael Caro for Marquette's Rockin' Eagle. Currently, 74.
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0: Here's Marquette Police Patrol Captain Jim Finkbeiner with a reminder that a new city law says you can't ride any kind of bikes on downtown or 3rd Street sidewalks.
1: In the downtown area, the DDA area, which includes Washington Street from Lakeshore to 7th, 3rd Street from Fair to Berrega, and South Front Street from Ridge to Berrega. Those streets are considered the downtown areas. Those sidewalks, you can't ride a bike. And really any mobility device. That means e-bikes, scooters, electric skateboards, all those type of things. You can't ride those on the sidewalks in those particular sidewalks ever. Take the caveat that a mobility device also includes wheelchairs, electric wheelchairs. That, of course, is always allowed. That's an ADA, and we would never restrict that. So anybody that's in a wheelchair, electric wheelchair, obviously you have the right to be on the sidewalk. That is never in question. But e-bikes, pedal bikes, scooters, whether they're electrified or not, all those type of things, Segways, none of that can be on the sidewalks in those areas like I just reiterated.
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4: Mostly sunny skies for this afternoon. We'll have high temperatures climbing up into the low to mid 70s. We'll have our winds out of the north and northeast at 5 to 10. Then for tonight, partly cloudy conditions with overnight lows in the low to mid 50s. For Saturday, at least some partial sunshine, mid to upper 70s for highs, and then a chance for some showers and thundershowers into your Saturday night will drop back to lows in the lower 60s. For Sunday, any lingering showers or thundershowers ending early in the day, otherwise turning partly sunny, high temperatures in the low to mid 70s. We stay mostly sunny into the day on Monday with mid 70s for highs. Rain returning to the forecast then later into the day on Tuesday, with those highs in the upper 70s, rain still likely Tuesday night, but we look to dry things out again by midweek Wednesday, but cooler, easing back into the upper 60s. And that's your latest forecast. I'm meteorologist Michael Caro for Marquette's Rockin' Eagle. 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

0: 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Did you see where a guy set a Guinness Book of World Records for being the fastest assembly of a Mr. Potato Head while blindfolded? I mean, you know, these people have too much time on their hands. How do you even figure out you can do that? 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

0: UP's longest afternoon drive. That is Mastodon and snakes for dinner. No, thank you. I'll just stick with chicken strips. It's Big Michael Cuff and your Big Ride at 5. The Friday edition is on. A check of the weather. We got that, too, and another mega set just for you. Let's get this weekend party happening at the Copper Country's Rockin' Eagle. 98.7 and 106.9. Mark at.
1: This Upper Michigan weather forecast is brought to you by the Skin Lounge, West Washington Street, Marquette, where they blend artistic tattoo work, permanent makeup, and advanced aesthetics.
2: Mostly sunny skies for this afternoon. We'll have high temperatures climbing up into the low to mid-70s. We'll have our winds out of the north and northeast at 5 to 10. Then for tonight, partly cloudy conditions with overnight lows in the low to mid-50s. For Saturday, at least some partial sunshine, mid to upper 70s for highs, and then a chance for some showers and thundershowers into your Saturday night will drop back to lows in the lower 60s. For Sunday, any lingering showers or thundershowers ending early in the day, otherwise turning partly sunny, high temperatures in the low to mid-70s. We stay mostly sunny into the day on Monday with mid-70s for highs. Rain returning to the forecast then later into the day on Tuesday with those highs in the upper 70s. Rain still likely Tuesday night, but we look to dry things out again by midweek Wednesday, but cooler, easing back into the upper 60s. And that's your latest forecast. I'm meteorologist Michael Caro for Marquette's Rockin' Eagle. Right now it's 73.
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0: Here's Marquette City Police Chief Ryan Grimm with an update on Marquette's new e-bike rules.
1: Prior to this, only class ones and regular bikes and things like that were allowed to use the bike path. Now, any class of e-bike can use it along with skateboards, one wheels, or any kind of e-mobility device. What they're focusing on now is the behavior of the operator. It's more about, are they driving it and operating it safely? So we have, the ordinance covers our ability to enforce people that are driving recklessly, too fast, that kind of thing. Part of the ordinance too, when you're operating on the path, you must stay on the right hand side. 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But it's really, now we're saying you should be on the right hand side, that way if you get caught by a bike or anybody else that wants to go around you, they can pass safely.
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4: Mostly sunny skies for this afternoon. We'll have high temperatures climbing up into the low to mid 70s. We'll have our winds out of the north and northeast at 5 to 10. Then for tonight, partly cloudy conditions with overnight lows in the low to mid 50s. For Saturday, at least some partial sunshine, mid to upper 70s for highs, and then a chance for some showers and thundershowers into your Saturday night will drop back to lows in the lower 60s. For Sunday, any lingering showers or thundershowers ending early in the day, otherwise turning partly sunny, high temperatures in the low to mid 70s. We stay mostly sunny into the day on Monday with mid 70s for highs. Rain returning to the forecast then later into the day on Tuesday, with those highs in the upper 70s. Rain still likely Tuesday night, but we look to dry things out again by midweek Wednesday, but cooler, easing back into the upper 60s. And that's your latest forecast. I'm meteorologist Michael Caro for Marquette's Rockin' Eagle. Right now it's 73.

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6: 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It's officially on. 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

0: 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The weekend's here. Let's get a check of that weather.
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3: Partly cloudy skies tonight with a low temperature around 58 degrees and winds out of the south at 5 to 10 miles an hour. Saturday looks partly sunny, high temperature around 78 and winds out of the southeast at 10 to 20. Saturday night, a slight chance of thunderstorms and a low temperature of 65 with south winds at 10 to 20 miles an hour. Sunday, plenty of sunshine and a high temperature of 74 with northwesterly winds at 10 to 20 miles an hour. Sunday night, mainly clear and a low temperature of 60. Monday, we'll see lots of sunshine and a high temperature around 76 degrees. Monday night, mainly clear, low temperature of 62 degrees. Tuesday, chance of showers and a few rumbles of thunder with a high temperature of 76. Wednesday, chance of showers and a high of 69 degrees. Thursday, plenty of sun with a high temperature around 70 degrees. That's a look at your latest forecast. I'm meteorologist Ray Miller on Marquette's Rocking Eagle. Right now, it's 72.
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4: Moyle Soil from Ishpeming Concrete, now open, including Saturdays from 7 until noon, 400 Stone Street behind Robin's Flooring, Ishpeming. 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
7: Chief Shingwak, also known as Shingwakonts or Little Pine, born in the Sault Ste. Marie area in 1773, was a visionary leader among the Anishinaabe people of the Great Lakes region. He was a prominent advocate for education and cultural preservation, striving to bridge indigenous traditions with Western knowledge. Chief Shingwak's leadership led to the establishment of the Shingwak Home in 1833, a pioneering school that aimed to blend indigenous teachings with Western education methods. Chief Shingwak's efforts were ahead of his time, emphasizing the value of cultural pride and traditional knowledge alongside academic learning. His vision for education sought to prepare indigenous youth for a changing world without sacrificing their identity. In honor of Chief Shingwak's legacy, we recognize not only his profound impact on indigenous education, but also his enduring spirit of leadership and unity. His story reminds us of the importance of preserving cultural identity while embracing knowledge from all sources, a lesson that remains relevant as we work towards a future of mutual understanding and respect.
4: This has been another Native History Minute brought to you by the Ojibwa Casinos of Barriga and Marquette.
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7: This Upper Michigan weather forecast is brought to you by Midtown Bakery in beautiful downtown Negaunee. They're not ordinary, they're extraordinary.
8: Partly cloudy skies tonight with a low temperature around 58 degrees and winds out of the south at 5 to 10 miles an hour. Saturday looks partly sunny, high temperature around 78 and winds out of the southeast at 10 to 20. Saturday night a slight chance of thunderstorms and a low temperature of 65 with south winds at 10 to 20 miles an hour. Sunday plenty of sunshine and a high temperature of 74 with northwesterly winds at 10 to 20 miles an hour. Sunday night, mainly clear and a low temperature of 60. Monday, we'll see lots of sunshine and a high temperature around 76 degrees. Monday night, mainly clear, low temperature of 62 degrees. Tuesday, chance of showers and a few rumbles of thunder with a high temperature of 76. Wednesday, chance of showers and a high of 69 degrees. Thursday, plenty of sun with a high temperature around 70 degrees. That's a look at your latest forecast. I'm meteorologist Ray Miller on Marquette's Rocking Eagle. Right now, it's 72. Life.

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0: UP's longest afternoon drive, where it's time for me to sketch out the door. I'll catch you back in Monday afternoon. In the meantime, you have a safe weekend. Keep it between the lines if you can. 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
1: Here's Marquette City Police Patrol Captain Jim Finkbeiner with advice on what not to do when you head to a city beach this summer.
2: A couple things to remember on the beach, too, is that no dogs are allowed. There's only a couple of areas in town that dogs can be. And once again, they still need to be on a leash. You know, there's plenty of garbage barrels, so no littering. No alcohol is allowed on the beach. No fires and no smoking. Now, that sounds like this big, long list of things you can't do. But honestly, if you think about what those are on those lists, those are things just to make sure that everybody enjoys their time. Nobody wants to have smoking going on around them, especially if you have young kids. The alcohol on the beach, that just kind of lends itself, especially on a hot day, for things to not go as well sometimes. So those are just some basic behavior things that, once again, are just designed for everybody to be able to have a good time and not have to worry about that.
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2: Partly cloudy skies tonight with a low temperature around 58 degrees and winds out of the south at 5 to 10 miles an hour. Saturday looks partly sunny, high temperature around 78 and winds out of the southeast at 10 to 20. Saturday night, a slight chance of thunderstorms and a low temperature of 65 with south winds at 10 to 20 miles an hour. Sunday, plenty of sunshine and a high temperature of 74 with northwesterly winds at 10 to 20 miles an hour. Sunday night, mainly clear and a low temperature of 60. Monday, we'll see lots of sunshine and a high temperature around 76 degrees. Monday night, mainly clear, low temperature of 62 degrees. Tuesday, chance of showers and a few rumbles of thunder with a high temperature of 76. Wednesday, chance of showers and a high of 69 degrees. Thursday, plenty of sun with a high temperature around 70 degrees. That's a look at your latest forecast. I'm meteorologist Ray Miller on Marquette's Rocking Eagle. Right now, it's 68.
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1: Partly cloudy skies tonight with a low temperature around 58 degrees and winds out of the south at 5 to 10 miles an hour. Saturday looks partly sunny, high temperature around 78 and winds out of the southeast at 10 to 20. Saturday night a slight chance of thunderstorms and a low temperature of 65 with south winds at 10 to 20 miles an hour. Sunday plenty of sunshine and a high temperature of 74 with northwesterly winds at 10 to 20 miles an hour. Sunday night, mainly clear and a low temperature of 60. Monday, we'll see lots of sunshine and a high temperature around 76 degrees. Monday night, mainly clear, low temperature of 62 degrees. Tuesday, chance of showers and a few rumbles of thunder with a high temperature of 76. Wednesday, chance of showers and a high of 69 degrees. Thursday, plenty of sun with a high temperature around 70 degrees. That's a look at your latest forecast. I'm meteorologist Ray Miller on Marquette's Rocking Eagle. Right now, it's 68.
0: Here's Marquette Police Patrol Captain Jim Finkbeiner with a reminder that a new city law says you can't ride any kind of bikes on downtown or 3rd Street sidewalks.
2: In the downtown area, the DDA area, which includes Washington Street from Lakeshore to 7th, 3rd Street from Fair to Berriga, and South Front Street from Ridge to Berriga. Those streets are considered the downtown areas. Those sidewalks, you can't ride a bike. And really any mobility device. That means e-bikes, scooters, electric skateboards, all those type of things. You can't ride those on the sidewalks in those particular sidewalks ever. Take the caveat that a mobility device also includes wheelchairs, electric wheelchairs. That, of course, is always allowed. That's an ADA, and we would never restrict that. So anybody that's in a wheelchair, electric wheelchair, obviously you have the right to be on the sidewalk. That is never in question. But e-bikes, pedal bikes, scooters, whether they're electrified or not, all those type of things, Segways, none of that can be on the sidewalks in those areas like I just reiterated.
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4: Got the world in my hands. Never felt so alone.

I wake up every morning with my head up in a daze. I'm not sure if I should say this, but I'll say it anyway. Everybody tries to tell me that I'm going through a phase. I don't know if it's a phase, I just wanna feel okay. I battle with depression, but the question still remains. Is this post-traumatic stress?

think I'm going nowhere like a rat trapped in a maze. Every wall that I knock down is just a wall that I replace. I'm in a race against myself, I try to keep a steady pace. How the will I escape?